0: Le travail est la meilleure façon de se réaliser soi-même. Pablo Picasso.
1: People say a man is made out of mud. A poor man's made out of muscle and blood. Muscle and blood and skin and bones. A mind that's weak and a back that's strong. You load the 16 tons. What do you get? Another day older and deeper in debt. St. Peter, don't you call me, cause I can't go. I owe my soul to the company store.
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1: 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I picked up my shovel and I walked to the mine. I loaded 16 tons. The number nine coal and the straw boss said, well, bless my soul, you load 16 tons. And what do you get? Another day older and deeper in debt. St. Peter, don't you call me, cause I can't go. I owe my soul to the company store. I was born one morning, it was drizzling rain. Fighting and trouble are my middle name. I was raised in the canebrake by an old mama lion. Can't no high-toned woman make me walk the line. You load the 16 tons, what do you get? Another day older and deeper in debt. St. Peter, don't you call me, cause I can't go. I owe my soul to the company store.
3: إذاعة تونس الثقافية.
1: If you see me coming, better step aside. A lot of men didn't, a lot of men died. One fist of iron, the other of steel. If the right one don't get you, then the left one will. You load the 16 tons, what do you get? Another day older and deeper in debt. 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

0: 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Just the wish to help another get along some way or other. Just a kindly hand extended out to one who's unbefriended. Just the will to give or lend. This will make you someone's friend. Be a friend. You don't need glory. Friendship is a simple story. Pass by trifling errors blindly. Gaze on honest effort kindly. Cheer the youth who's bravely trying. Pity him who's sadly sighing. 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
1: أنغام من كل مكان.